Fix 106. Chad Tyson, Linkin Park making some news this week. They had a limited edition vinyl version of their album Living Things from 2012 coming out next month on November 20th. And this is going to be limited to 5,000 copies pressed on Red Smoke vinyl. Yeah, that was a great album, man. If you want to grab more details tonight, hit the Linkin Park website. All the info over there.

0: Mix 106. Chad Tyson, Fleetwood Mac, Rocket Thanks tonight. I got some AC/DC on the way next. And real quick here, some sad news from the Rush camp this week. Michael Mosbach, who was late Neil Peart's longtime security guy, is passed away from cancer. They got a post over on Instagram with a picture of him and Neil, along with the write-up on this in case you want to read on tonight. But they were actually riding partners out on tour for decades as well. He wasn't just the security guy. He also rode with Neil. And yeah, I'm talking motorcycles. Neil used to ride from like city to city while they were out on tour, which they covered in the Neil Peart documentary, No One's Disciple, which is still over on YouTube. Yeah, if you've not seen it yet, go check it out, man. Probably one of the best rock docs I've seen in a long time. But yeah, thoughts going out to the Rush camp on the passing of Michael Mosbach. We got more tunes next. Like I said, AC/DC coming up. We're going to some Def Leppard later this hour, too.
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0: Mix 106. I'm Chad Tyson. So David scored $1,000 with Rock the Bank Cash this week. And I think he already had pre-planned what he's going to spend it all on.
1: I'm probably going to buy dinner for the family and then put it into a project truck that I'm working on.
0: All right, on. Enjoy the dinner and enjoy sinking the rest of the money into the project truck. It's probably all going to go there, but that's good, man, because that's what this money's for, right, David? Next chance to win, 9 a.m. tomorrow at the morning show.

Kix 106. Chad Tyson, Def Leppard hitting the road for a tour next year with the Goo Goo Dolls and the Struts, and Nickelback also heading out. We actually get a new Nickelback album at the end of this month, but tickets for both tours going on sale to the public 10 a.m. this Friday morning.

0: Mix 106, Chad Tyson. I think I threw this out Friday night on the show. Quiet Riot's new frontman, John Torrey, he did apply to be the Skid Row lead singer. His audition video is over on YouTube. If you've not had a chance to check it out, go listen to it, because he crushed that audition just like he did the one for Quiet Riot. But looking at both of those bands, I think Quiet Riot was the right choice for him to front. He could have fronted Skid Row vocally. I just don't know if he would have fit in with those guys. You know what I'm saying? But yeah, I think he's found a great home with Rudy Sarzo and all the guys from Quiet Riot there. So yeah, John Torre rocking it. And he's been doing shows already. The response from fans just off the charts. Awesome. It's like Quiet Riot having a little revival right now. Love to see it. Sublime next.
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Fix 106. Chad Tyson, Halloween coming up later this month. If you've not bought candy for trick-or-treating yet, prepare yourself for some sticker shock when you get to the store, like on chocolate stuff. Those prices up 15% over last year because of weather-related cocoa shortages and added tariffs. So, yeah. And you know what? I saw a story earlier today about Boomer candy. We'll talk about that later this hour tonight. Blondie now. Thanks for hanging out.

0: Mix 106. Chad Tyson, thanks for hanging out tonight. Tom Petty rocking things. And I got some Zeppelin on tap a little bit earlier this hour. Remember Coverdale Page from back in the day, 1993? What a collab that was. Jimmy Page and David Coverdale. Honestly, really underrated album. It always has been for some reason. I don't know why it never like blew up, because I mean, there's some really good tunes on there, including Pride and Joy and the lead track, which is called Shake My Tree. It's so freaking good, man. And it's got some big Zeppelin vibes on it. I actually posted an Instagram story about that yesterday, and I think at this point it's probably gone because it's only lived for 24 hours. But yeah, that's not on streaming, but it is on YouTube. If you've never listened to it, check it out at some point, man. You will not be disappointed. Coverdale Page. And also out, as far as Zeppelin stuff, Robert Plant, Saving Grace, that EP they put out for Record Store Day earlier this year, now available on digital. But cover that New Music Monday this week over the socials. So hit me up for more on that over there.
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Mix 106. Chad Tyson, Nirvana, and All Apologies as we're back to the Shut Up Rock tonight. Their Nevermind album is one of the records we're throwing the spotlight on for these Monsters of Rock weekends we're doing this month. Yeah, Monsters of Rock weekend part two coming up this weekend for you guys right here, Saturday and Sunday. So, you know, I have the iHeart. I've grabbed that ticket. Take it with you anywhere.

Mix 106. Chad Tyson, I got some Ozzy on the way after U2 tonight. The premiere of the Back to the Beginning concert film going down this evening. The Orpheum in Los Angeles with the Osborne family. And 2 weeks from this evening, it'll be hitting theaters Wednesday, October 28th. BackToTheBeginning.com is where you can grab all the details on theaters locally showing that.

0: Mix 106. Jan Tyson, Ozzy rocking things tonight. So I mentioned Boomer candy earlier this hour. It's a great list of old school Halloween candy from back in the day. Werther's Original, number one on the list. And Butterscotch candy, that's number five. Those two right there was the signal that whatever house you got it from had run out of candy and they went back in and tapped into their own candy dish and hooked you up. That's how you got a Werther's trick or treat. And there was always, like, at least one of those and, like, maybe two butterscotch candies. Also on the list here, Laffy Taffy and Milk Duds. Man, those are good if you want to lose a tooth. Also, Smarties. I mean, those are still around. Those aren't horrible. Root beer barrels, though. Was never a fan of those. And, candy corn. Yeah, that's on here. Number 12. That should be number one. Boomer candy. It's all that stuff you can never trade for a Reese's cup back in the day, right?
1: Weekends in October, we're resurrecting the albums from the year rock rose from the grave, 1991, the Monsters of Rock. Featuring Soundgarden, Bad Motor Finger, self-titled Temple of the Dog, and more. We'll summon the songs you love to death and the deep cuts that made them iconic. 35 years later, these monsters.

Mix 106. Jad Tyson band t-shirt Rocktober rolling this month. The goal, wear a different band t-shirt every day through the end of the month. And so far, so good. You can see my videos and photos over on the socials at Jad Tyson on TikTok, Instagram, and Facebook. I did get a message from Nicole asking when the Foo Fighters are going to enter the chat, because she's like, I know you got more than one shirt from them. Yeah, it'll be soon, Nicole. I just got to figure out what shirt I'm going to go with.

0: Mix 106. Chad Tyson, Animals Rocking. Thanks tonight. So week 6 in the NFL gets started tomorrow night. Let's see what we got for Thursday Night Football. Broncos and Seahawks. That should be a good game. Of course, the Chargers, they're not doing very well this season. And Justin Herbert, man, he is struggling. Once was considered an excellent quarterback, but not so much this season. Coach Jim Harbaugh from the Chargers actually went as far as to predict Herbert will, quote, be known as the greatest, best to ever play the position of quarterback. Just not during this season. I feel like he jinxed it, man. Yeah, Chargers 0-5. He's not playing well. And let's see. Who are they playing this week for week 6? Ooh, Chiefs on Sunday. So there's a good chance Chargers end up at 0-6 after this weekend. Keep it here. We got more tunes on the way. Next Journey coming up. We're getting some Mellencamp, too.
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Mix 106. Chad Tyson. Oh, look, more proof that Facebook is listening tonight. We're just talking about Justin Herbert from the Chargers. Open up Facebook, and I see this pop up. Stu from Barstool, where he suggested the FBI investigate Madison Beer for draining Herbert's football powers like Space Jam. Facebook's listening in. He's got a good point there. Just letting Kravitz.

Mix 106. Chad Tyson. We're going to talk about boxes coming up. Specifically, the physical box edition of Grand Theft Auto 6. Already sold out, so it's on the way.

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0: 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Chad Tyson, Def Leppard, Rockin' Thanks Tonight. Thanks for hanging out. So, Grand Theft Auto 6, the physical box edition of that game, already sold out on major retail sites like Amazon ahead of the launch next month, November 19th. Here's the kicker on this. It's a collectible box. Only thing that's in it? Digital download code. Not an actual game disc. But people still rushed out to buy that. They can put it on their display shelf. And I'm not knocking anybody, man, because I'm sure people look at my concert poster collection and be like, what are you doing? And this actually got me thinking about boxes because we did a garage clean out a couple weekends ago, and I was parting ways with boxes that I was saving because they were nice. Like my JBL Bluetooth speaker box, super nice box. And I looked at it, I'm like, the only thing that will fit in here is a speaker. Why am I keeping them? Some nice boxes out there. And I'm not a hoarder of them anymore.
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And Chad Tyson. 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

0: Mix 106. Chad Tyson, thanks for hanging out tonight. Shout out to Scott, who scored $1,000 and rocked the bank.
1: The first thing I'm going to do with the money is plan my next vacation.
0: Right on, Scott. You got room for one more? I'm joking, but yeah. A lot of people actually working on planning a vacation with their winnings. And you got people paying bills, too, because, I mean, those don't go away. Whatever you need the money for, we've got more to give away tomorrow, 9 a.m. Next shot at $1,000 right here.

0: Mix 106. Chad Tyson, thanks for hanging out tonight. I guess some Queen on tap a little bit later this hour. Brian May back in the news this week in regards to touring. We're doing that again. Last week, that interview he did where he said he made a decision 18 months ago they didn't want to tour again went viral because everybody picked it up and was like, Queen's not touring anymore. And he's like, whoa, hold on, pump the brakes. That's not what I said. And technically, he did not say anything about Queen not touring anymore. It was about him. But he did another interview with Classic Rock Magazine just recently, and it came up again, and he said, it's a big I don't know for me. I'm not bursting at the seams to do it again. Yeah. He's leaving the door open there because he didn't say they're not going to tour. If you're writing headlines this week, just keep that in mind. But he did say if Freddie Mercury was still alive, they'd probably be out on the road again next year. Hit up Brian May for more on that over on Instagram tonight. And some other stuff too. I'm sure there's some astrophysics over there as well.
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1: 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Chad Tyson. We got a new song from those guys today. Stain Dropped Ghosts. And it's actually a pretty cool tune. 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

Mix 106. Chad Tyson, thanks for hanging out. Shut up and rock rolling here on a Wednesday night. Let's keep it that way. Crank up some romantics. That's what I like about you.

Mix 106. Chad Tyson, Aerosmith rocking things tonight. I got some Zeppelin on the way next, and then I'm heading out. Stacy is in next to Keep Things Rocking on the Overnight Till the Morning Show gets in tomorrow. Don't forget, we do have more money to give away tomorrow with Rock the Bank. Week two of that underway. It's still a couple more days left here. $9,000 going out the door tomorrow, and same on Friday. It'd be great to head into the weekend here with an extra $1,000 in your pocket, would it not? Yes, it would. So, yeah, basically, be listening for those keywords again tomorrow, 9 a.m. through 5 p.m. Top of every hour, we hook them up. You hear them, you enter them online at the website, and you might win $1,000. The final piece of that puzzle, though, just a reminder here, answer the phone if you get a weird call the following hour after entering a keyword, even if it's an unknown or restricted number. I say especially if it's an unknown or restricted number, because that's where the call saying, hey, you won, is going to come from, all right? 9 a.m. tomorrow, next keyword, and then just past 10 tomorrow morning. Hopefully get a weird phone call, all right? I'll talk to you back here tomorrow night. Stacy's up next. Keep things rocking on the overnight.

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It's Stacy with you, and Rocktober continuing all month long. This is the fun part, sweetheart.

0: Capital Region's classic rock, Pix 106. Thanks for hanging out. It's Stacy with you. Now, Carrie Underwood, the country star, blonde, slashes tires and such. She's expressed her love for rock music. She's done a ton of covers, Ace of Spades and such, in some of her sets. But she's reportedly working on a rock project with the guidance of Axl Rose as she's exploring a new musical direction.
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And Everclear on their The Lucky Seven tour, where they were taking requests for a few months prior to integrating seven requests of the audience into their set list. They probably requested the hits.

0: Capital Region's Classic Rock, Pix 106. Thanks for hanging out. It's Stacy with you. And a lot of movies in theaters, big names, and some of them big flops, according to the public. I mean, it's for you to decide. Digger, not doing as well as I think they expected it would. Tom Cruise with prosthetics in that one. And Primetime with Robert Pattinson. I've heard a lot of mixed reactions about that one as well. But Resident Evil doing really well in theaters. Heart of the Beast with the beautiful Brad Pitt doing all right. And Practical Magic 2 still doing really well. It is the season.
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It's Stacey with you and season 52 of SNL continuing. Halloween night, Indie Never Ready is the host with musical guest Gracie Abrams. You can watch the first few episodes of the season and any and all other 51 seasons on Peacock if you got it.

0: Capital Region's classic rock, Pix 106. Thanks for hanging out. It's Stacy with you. And if you're into the biopics, maybe you are, maybe you aren't, but Snoop, looks like it's going to be the next one. Universal Pictures releasing this one. Apparently, under Death Row Pictures, there's no raw deal with NBC Universal. So August of 2027, it looks like we'll get Snoop, probably rated R.
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Thanks for hanging out. It's Stacy with you. And on a microphone once, Dave Grohl himself has stated, you know, he did not write the drum part for In Bloom. It was a guy named Chad Channing.

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It's Stacey with you in two dates from Aerosmith and Friends at the Hollywood Bowl coming up soon.

0: Capital Region's classic rock, Pix 106. Thanks for hanging out, Stacy, with you. And at movies and theaters, well, 'tis the season for horror movies, I guess. No thanks to this one called Other Mommy. The Social Reckoning, though, that's in theaters with Mikey Madison, Jeremy Allen White, even Bill Burr in this one, and Jeremy Strong playing Mark Zuckerberg. Verity, after its opening week, did all right. Dakota Johnson, Anne Hathaway, the brunettes with bangs, and Josh Hartnett in that one. But Digger with Tom Cruise wearing prosthetics, I heard a lot of mixed reactions from that one.
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106. 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Thanks for hanging out. Collective Soul, they got that huge documentary all about their career called Give Me a Word if you want to rent it for like $3.99. 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

0: 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Thanks for hanging out. It's Stacy with you. Now, Merriam-Webster added like 1,400 words and phrases to the dictionary, some including looks-maxing, don't know what it is, parasocial, I know that one, and Rickroll. Now, don't worry, I am not going to throw Rick Astley into this on-air break. I grew up with Rick Astley. Mom had it on cassette. I can handle a Rickroll. Yep.
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Soundgarden, their final album, expected to be released in 2027. They say there's 8 songs on there. Of course, the late guitarist and vocalist Chris Cornell on these recordings. It's being mixed right now.

0: The Capital Region's classic rock, Pix 106. Thanks for hanging out. It's Stacy with you. And tons of movies in theaters, big ones. Of course, Resident Evil still doing really well. Practical Magic 2, it is the season, I guess. But new in theaters is Other Mommy, a horror flick. No thanks. The Social Reckoning with Mikey Madison in that one. Even Bill Burr and Jeremy Allen White. Verity with Anne Hathaway, Dakota Johnson, and more. And Tom Cruise starring in Digger. You wouldn't know it unless you saw his name on there. Hearing a lot of mixed reactions from that one.
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0: 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Truly, the power that an HSA holds. 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

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Stacy, hanging with you, and it's just officially spooky season, isn't it? So is this the weekend that everybody brings out their 12-foot skeletons from Home Depot? Oh, okay. You had those out year-round, and you know it.

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0: If I refer to it as this year's iHeart Alter Ego, you realize it is very early next year, but Evanescence on the bill, The Offspring, Billy Corgan, especially a special performance from Billy Corgan, Death Cab for Cutie, Slightly Stupid on the bill, Modest Mouse, Young the Giant, whom I love, they all harmonize together, The Warning, and Temper City. So stacked lineup, all ascending upon LA come January.
2: 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Featuring Ozzy Osbourne's No More Tears, Pearl Jam's 10, and more. 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

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When's the last time you listened to 16 Stone in its entirety? All right, we play a lot of the singles off there. Maybe I'll give you that to you for homework over the weekend.

0: Thanks for hanging out. It's Stacy with you. And no Nine Inch Nails, no Trent and Atticus doing the score for this one. But The Social Reckoning, the sequel to The Social Network, is in theaters now. Jeremy Strong as Mark Zuckerberg. Bill Burr is in this movie. Jeremy Allen White. Other Mommy, that's a horror movie. Ugh, no thanks. In theaters. And racy movie, thriller, Verity, which did all right in its opening weekend. Anne Hathaway and Dakota Johnson starring in this one. But Digger with Tom Cruise wearing prosthetics, hearing mixed reactions for that one.
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our iHeartRadio alter ego show stacked for this year. And by this year, I mean very early 2027. Got Evanescence on the bill, Offspring, Modest Mouse, Young the Giant, tons. A special performance from Billy Corgan himself, happening January in LA. Another chance for you to win, though, Thursday here, 5 p.m. Eastern.

0: It's Stacy and America's Most Hated Foods. You got strong opinions on food? Of course you do. You're American. And, well, you would think that a lot of healthy stuff tops this list, but way at the top, anchovies. Liver was in second place, followed by sardines. It's tiny fish, not doing too well with the Americans.
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9: Yeah, I got on the show plan for you to tell us how you're using Muse. And
8: I'm so new to it, you know?
9: Right,
8: like,
9: but I mean, you're the first person that I actually know.
8: You're the one who actually got me looking at it, so thank you for that.
9: Well, that was because of the podcast a week ago from The Daily on the kid who let Muse take over his life for 3 weeks.
10: Yes.
9: It's so interesting. I'm not saying I agree with it all, but it really is interesting. Quinn will tell you about it.
8: Yeah, it's wild.
9: He's been sleeping with Muse for a week now.
8: It's just amazing that they'll go out and do all that stuff for me. Thanks. I really appreciate that.
9: You feel yourself double-checking the work it's doing for you, though?
8: It shows you exactly what it's going to do before, and you have to approve it. So I appreciate that. Yeah, yeah.
9: Hey, National Grid came out yesterday with their projections for winter heating costs. We have the numbers for you, both electric and natural gas. We'll give them to you coming up here.
8: I got to pay my electric bill here, and I think I might have a double bill coming. Or I skipped a little bit into the next month. You ever do that, you guys?
9: I like it the other way, when you pay by accident one too many.
8: Yes, yes.
9: That's fun.
8: Oh, we know who cracked Diddy's skull?
9: Yeah.
8: Oh, sweet, okay.
9: Yeah, it was a fight.
8: Awesome.
9: Turf war.
8: I was wondering.
9: Brewers are up 3-0 in the Dodgers. And because of the weather, they've moved the Cleveland game up. We have a 1 and a 9 o'clock game today.
8: Okay.
9: Which is a little unusual for playoff baseball. But I'm excited. As someone who goes to bed at 8, I'm excited for a 1 p.m. baseball game.
8: I remember being struck down. I had to take both knees when I saw Led Zeppelin on a Cadillac commercial back
9: during a
8: couple
9: Super Bowl.
8: Decades ago.
9: I remember that.
8: And, you know, they've never done that. They never really did that. And Stairway's never been out there.
9: Yeah, Stairway's going to be in a movie, and it appears to have been approved. We'll fill you in a special edition of Rock News.
8: Yeah, I'd be very interested to see how this goes.
9: And from the prime show Carrie, you know, the Stephen King book and the movie is the fourth incarnation of that story. But anyway,
8: you guys are watching this.
9: We'll talk to actor Tim Bagley. He plays, I think, Mr. Morton. He's the guidance counselor.
8: Yeah.
9: We'll talk to him at 9:05 this morning.
8: Yeah, just after 9, you got a shot at $1,000. Of course, Ask Crack of Dawn song coming up. F'd Up News feed, Talking Balls. Win Field of Horrors tickets. I know you guys want those. I know you want them desperately.
9: So 9:20. Okay. Make sure you open the iHeart app and just sign up for the push notifications.
8: There you go.
9: Because we're gonna give you a heads up before the Field of Horror tickets come at you.
8: Gotta open the app though, you guys.
9: Yeah, open the app.
8: While you're there, hit the talkback button, say good morning or something. You know.
9: Set Picks 106 is preset number 2.
8: Yeah.
9: Set Quinn and Cantera is preset number 1.
8: That's the spirit. Clouds, sun, highs around 57 today. Said Mackie. He didn't look happy about tomorrow, but we'll talk about tomorrow when tomorrow comes. It's Quinn and Cantera. Picks 106.

0: know you're one of my kind.
1: There you go. It's Quinny Cantor, Fix 106. Another dude died in a sad way. Kind of
2: yeah,
1: sucks,
2: but left
1: you know?
2: The, what a catalog,
1: oh,
2: bro. You know
1: God,
2: what I mean? If I left a catalog like that.
1: Just a great catalog. Oh. Boy, I lived off of that crap, man.
2: Quinn just sent the link out to the Mac and Cheese Bowl coming up on Saturday.
1: Yes,
2: downtown
1: actually, Muse
2: Cahos.
1: Did it.
2: Muse did it. And then don't forget, Sunday, Brunswick Harley.
1: Okay.
2: I am bringing some cash for the massive 50-50.
1: Well, there's a lot of pressure.
2: Because there's so much pressure, I'm a cashless guy.
1: I feel like you almost won it last year, or 1 year. I don't know how you almost win it, but I feel like we felt good about it.
2: You know what I almost won?
1: What?
2: Twice this summer now.
1: Which?
2: I guess how many oysters will be shucked
1: on
2: Wednesdays at Billy's in Maine.
1: Look at you.
2: I'm not alone. Thousands of people participate. This week I was under 50. I came within 50 of getting it.
1: Oh my God.
2: But earlier this summer I was within 20.
1: Jesus, dude.
2: Yeah.
1: Well, you have a couple more years, you know?
2: Yeah, I've been doing it for 5 years.
1: You'll nail it.
2: I just started getting in. It's the buck a shuck I'm in on, but the dollar shrimp Tuesdays, they sometimes play as well. But you can count me on the buck a shuck every Wednesday.
1: What you need to do is get your muse in there and helping you.
2: Yeah.
1: Yeah, really AI up your fun.
2: I did try when ChatGPT came out. I was like, you know, average size restaurant,
1: right?
2: Dollars, you know, this
1: age of the man shucking. I mean, how many can he shuck that?
2: Well, he can only shuck whatever's ordered. It really is what's ordered.
1: That's true. Okay.
2: But anyway, not to take away from your muse.
1: No. My muse is fabulous, dude. I mean, it checks every newspaper for me every morning. It posts Giants updates for me.
2: I have it getting me some headlines at 5 a.m., but
1: yep.
2: I don't think I'm in deep because it's nothing groundbreaking.
1: Nothing crazy. I'm getting all the morning, Good Morning America's, all the local shows, any breaking news that comes from like DMZ and crap like that too. Because, you know, you never know who's going to break something.
2: Have it let you know the Powerball winner.
1: All right. Yeah. All right. I'll ask you.
2: That's a good thing. I'd like to keep up on that.
1: It just corrected me because I took something that it wrote for me. I didn't want it to sound stupid, and I changed it, and I spelled it wrong. I said, hey, I got to interject here. Let me correct this for you. I said, all right.
2: I'm interested in your usage of it, but
1: okay.
2: I can't. I'm not hugging it yet.
1: No.
2: I'm not allowing it to make decisions for me and
1: I'm
2: stuff like
1: that. I'm
2: pretty
1: impressed every time I use it. That's all I can say.
2: Oh, it's better than humans?
1: No. It's nothing. Not better than humans. I do have another personal robot to show you, Cantor. I think it may even be on the Facebook page right now.
2: Is it the robot that groped the underage girl been arrested?
1: No, this one doesn't have legs. It just stands on your desk, but it's got a face that watches you, and it talks to you.
2: Lieutenant Dan robot coming up.
1: It's all right. It's Fix 106.
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And now, here's the ass crack of dawn song.

0: Yeah, I think my dad had a big long beard when they let Jerry Rafferty was playing.
1: 78 when
0: yeah, his hair would come down like this. He'd smoke some cigars. It's Pix 106, Quinn Cantero. Sorry.
1: The song got to number 12 on the Billboard Hot 100 back in 78. You can hear that,
0: yes,
1: right?
0: So much, man.
1: All the cars were way longer than they needed to be.
0: Yes.
1: Why is your car so long?
0: Heavy. So
1: that's a
0: heavy.
1: Long car.
0: Yeah, oh, my God. Yeah.
1: All right, we're getting getting ready for
0: getting
1: ready for the feed for you guys. A lotto fever gripping the nation.
0: All right, I gotta get
1: combine
0: on that.
1: Those jackpots were up over a billion, bro.
0: Jesus.
1: And a police chase in Clifton Park last
0: night.
1: That's
0: crazy. It's Pix 106 feed coming up.

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2: Hey, good.
3: Morning, Capital Land. We got clouds, some sun. It'll be highs of 57 today, and maybe even a little wind. Cantara has your first edition of The Feed.
4: Lotto fever sweeping America, bro. Combined jackpots are over $1 billion. So the Powerball jackpot has officially surged to an estimated $600 million for Saturday, and the Mega Millions is at $403 million. That's where we're at. Apologies. The Corvette crash and car chase in Clifton Park was Monday night. I don't know how I missed this story.
3: Still, it's an exciting story.
4: We were watching some of it, because News Channel 13 was on the scene of the crash. But, neighbors in the area said it was a quiet night normally.
3: Yeah.
4: Then helicopters.
3: What is that, going down Route 9, or is he on the highway?
4: Route 9.
3: Jesus,
4: guy's going 154
3: buddy.
4: Miles an hour. Police tried to stop him. I think they used one of them things, right?
3: They got the tires out and knocked it down.
4: Car bursts into flames.
3: Jesus.
4: How did I miss this story? I'm not much of a news guy these days, you guys.
3: Well, that's
4: I'm sorry.
3: I don't know. I didn't see it. I didn't see it this morning. I don't know. It's weird.
4: There's a new report that claims the Trump administration trying to build a case against Congresswoman Omar that would get her deported. He always said he wanted to deport her.
3: Yeah.
4: Her home was searched by federal agents. Her family, too, has been
3: family, questioned. Their cell phones, all their stuff.
4: She was born in Somalia in 1982 and came here with her family in 95. We have a new report raising questions about the credentials of White House Press Secretary Katie Zachariah.
3: Uh-oh.
4: This was day one. They were like, hey, where'd you take the bar? She's never passed the bar. So she's not a lawyer.
3: She's not a lawyer.
4: She's claiming she's a lawyer on TV.
3: Jeez, oh,
4: so,
3: man.
4: Oh. Well,
3: maybe
4: maybe
3: she's just playing a lawyer on TV
4: right
3: now.
4: But they asked her a question, and she was like, I moved to China. It was a weird thing. So Six Flags Over Georgia will reopen tomorrow.
3: Okay.
4: This follows the death of that 42-year-old who was thrown from the ride.
3: Yeah. Ugly.
4: I'm sure the coaster shut down, obviously.
3: Yeah, along with like six others around the country, right? Yeah. Man, whew, that was an ugly story.
4: I don't know if I'm going.
3: No.
1: Talk and...
4: It's
1: balls.
4: Like it's their school vacation week there or something. So that's why the park is open all week.
3: Yay.
4: National League Championship Series is almost over. The Bruins took a commanding 3-0 lead in that best of seven. They beat the Dodgers 6-2.
3: Right.
4: We have baseball today. Tampa Bay Rays at Cleveland. Series even at 1. This is a 1 o'clock game.
3: Okay.
4: And then 9 o'clock, it'll be the NLCS. So Brewers and Dodgers, 9 o'clock tonight. Couple of Super Bowl contenders going to square off tonight. Week 6, Thursday Night Football.
3: Oh,
4: Broncos
3: yeah.
4: and Seahawks on Prime.
3: You and me this week. I got to go get that
4: fantasy. You and me in fantasy.
3: Yeah.
4: You know,
3: you and me in fantasy.
4: I am favored. Kelsey has me at a 67% chance of winning.
3: 67% more than I have?
4: But I don't think you've shoveled your roster
3: yet.
4: No,
3: I haven't done a lot, but I had a lot of major injured players.
4: Marvin Harrison Jr. expected to play for Texans after being traded late last week. Giants, of course, play the Saints Sunday at MetLife. Picks 106 has the game for you. And the Knicks play the Raptors tonight. I think this might be their last preseason game. I know the Nets wrapped up their preseason.
3: Okay.
4: And the Bruins will wrap up their preseason tomorrow. But we'll have NBA action starting next week, which is fun.
3: It's always exciting, but it's such
4: Knicks.
3: So long. Such a long season.
4: Well, you don't have to jump in. You know what I mean?
3: It's just very long.
4: I worry about
3: those guys.
4: It's like a military execution or a drag show. You don't have to watch. Or if you want to come late,
3: late. Drag shows are awesome.
4: I love the hypocrisy in this world is crazy.
3: Yes.
4: It's like, you don't have to watch. Well, that's what we said about drag shows, but that's what we're saying about execution.
3: No, I know.
4: Now Trump doesn't want to execute the guy because the guy's paralyzed and it's a bad look to shoot a guy in a wheelchair. So that he's thinking about retracting the live stream of the
3: Oh, is that why?
4: Yeah,
3: I makes you look bad right before the election.
4: Yeah, it just doesn't look good.
3: It's actually after the election, but yeah.
4: Yeah, it'd be December if it happens.
3: Yeah, we'll see.
4: All right,
3: thank you for that update. I wasn't exactly sure why.
4: It was yesterday in the news because reports that they were going to retract the execution and maybe not even have it at Fort Hood.
3: Okay.
4: Maybe just do it at the facility he's at.
3: Yeah, it was all pretty ugly.
4: Average energy costs are in. The numbers are in from National Grid. If you haven't heard them, we have them for you next.
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1: It's the diesel. It's just the it's the transportation of everything that's got us all paying a lot.
2: It's got
1: it
2: CPI yesterday, and then the core inflation.
1: That's ugly there. That's the consumer price index.
2: We'll get to the average household cost of energy in a second, but I had a proud pop moment. I was just telling Quinn.
3: Yeah.
2: I've always wanted to play the guitar. I've owned many guitars.
3: Totally.
2: I have fiddled with
3: many guitars. You've managed bands, for God's sake.
2: I've taken lessons, but I can't. I just haven't, and I'm like, if, at this point in my life, I'm probably not gonna, you know?
3: Yeah, it's tough. You can always pick it up, bro.
2: I know.
3: Yep.
2: I know.
3: You do it right now. Before you get a nerve problem.
2: By the way, if you're a former fan of Fat Fingers, that's fake. But that's a secret. Anyway.
3: That was the fun part about
2: it. My daughter came home from school, and she goes, look what I got. Brings home a guitar.
3: No way.
2: Be still my heart.
3: Come on.
2: Yes, and I heard it strumming in her room,
3: no.
2: And I said, hey. You strum anytime,
3: yep.
2: At any volume.
3: I just God, love I hope having she falls in love
2: guitar
3: with
2: being played. But of course, the irony is we just gave away two guitars, and I gave you back your electric guitar and amp that you lent
3: me. I have an acoustic that she can use. I think I have a second acoustic.
2: We might have one. At one point, we had five guitars
3: in
2: the house, and now I'm probably going to have to buy a new one.
3: That's the way the world. That's the way the world.
2: Anyway, it's a proud pop moment yesterday.
3: That's so cool.
2: I got to give it up to New Visions. That school lets them be super creative, and they bring in, like, you know, there's people there at any point to help them learn.
3: That's so neat, man.
2: Instruments. It's really, really cool.
3: I love that. Well, let's hope she falls in love with it and enjoys it.
2: So, she needs to play an Olivia Rodrigo part for a talent show.
3: All right.
2: So there's priorities, you know.
3: All right. She can sing.
2: How much is gas electricity going to cost this winter? This is the headline of the Times Union. Right. As New Yorkers struggle with utility costs, National Grid released their projected winter heating prices.
3: Yeah. It's a lot of money. The average household will spend about $803 on natural gas from November through March.
2: That's $9 less than last year.
3: Yeah, okay.
2: And then, according to National Grid, electricity expected to cost the Capital Region residents on average about $794 over that same five-month stretch. So that's, when Quinn say November through March.
3: Yeah.
2: That's roughly a $22 increase.
3: Jeez, man.
2: So, I'm reading, though.
3: Yeah.
2: Over here, it says some of the projected decreases, because it says National Grid
3: customers are mild.
2: You're expected to pay $100 less in natural gas. I don't know why I have that number.
3: It's probably because of the temperature of the whatever the forecast is, but
2: so
3: the money's not going to. It's the transportation of the stuff that's going to jack up the price, right?
2: Right. So I'm looking at the article. So the projection is attributed to expected mild temperatures, but any savings is pretty much wiped out, like Quinn said, because of the increase in transportation delivery fees and costs. So.
1: FOB.
2: What's that?
1: Freight on board. Yeah. You gotta add that freight cost.
2: What was CNBC saying yesterday about the inflation, the numbers that came out?
3: It's
2: surprising
3: going up.
2: Or was it what they expected, though?
3: No, they know it's a little ugly. And the tech companies are taking a hit for it. A lot of them are taking a hit for it because, you know, interest rates, and a lot of people, you know, have a lot of debt with this tech stuff, the AI stuff. But great news. Out of Global Foundries or in that area over there. That was awesome yesterday.
2: What was the news?
3: They're getting two chip fab plants in Malta based on the $21 billion deal with Japan. And it's going to bring so many jobs, and you think Silicon Valley's famous. Hudson Valley, upstate New York, that area is going to be incredibly famous. It's going to be really well known for this tech, the tech world here. Between here and where they're putting the Micron chip.
2: We're already pretty well known to
3: pretty
2: begin
3: well
2: with,
3: known.
2: Right?
3: Absolutely.
2: So I did see the headline, but I didn't understand what was going on.
3: It's exciting. It's exciting.
2: Awesome.
3: Yeah, Chuck Schumer, man. He's the guy who pushed that through.
2: Well, okay, because I read a Truth Social yesterday with a
3: pen. I read that.
2: Okay.
3: I had to get that out there because it's a lie.
2: Oh, did you try to correct the...
3: I corrected
2: Trump's
3: it.
2: Truth Social? Did you get any backlash?
3: I put it on my personal page. Okay. I don't need any crap from you people.
2: Yeah. Because I screenshotted the president's truth because it mentioned Malta, and I was like, look, Malta's made the truth, you know, and
3: totally.
2: And then Quinn fired back the real story.
3: Let's be completely honest here and talk about what's going on, you know?
2: Either way, jobs are jobs, right?
3: Jobs are jobs, and money is money, and it's a lot of it, and it's going to be there for a long time, so it's very exciting.
2: Collective Soul tickets will give you a chance to win them before the top of the hour, but coming up next, effed up news.
0: Quinn and Cantara, disrupting the course of humanity.
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0: It's Quinn and Cantera, Picks 106. Good morning, Capitaland.
1: Messed up yesterday. I think it was mine that messed up, but market visit from
0: Lasers.
1: Lasers and who are you talking about, Felicia?
0: Yeah.
1: Is today.
0: Yeah.
1: First, we thought it was Monday.
0: Jeez, I'm so not caring today. I cared so much yesterday.
1: I dressed up Monday and Wednesday for them because I thought it was Monday. Then when it wasn't Monday, I swear it was the 14th. And now apparently it's today.
0: I don't know how it was not yesterday. I don't know what happened.
1: Okay, we were waiting for them to arrive.
0: I know.
1: Well, anyway, so yeah, I did bring a banana bread. Really for you, but I put it in the kitchen to make
0: it look like it was for them. I haven't eaten. And
1: for
0: the
1: you.
0: Fact that you carved it up already is deadly.
1: I carved it up because I walk in there and you see you had butchered a piece off of it.
0: Tell them how I did it.
1: With a plastic fork.
0: It was all we had.
1: It was 5:27. The show starts at 5:30. I walk in there. I say to myself, he's an animal. He's an animal.
0: It was pretty rogue of me.
1: I throw the fork away. I find the knife. There is one knife here.
0: Okay.
1: Buried underneath some plastic. And I sliced it all for everybody.
0: I didn't think you did. I actually thought Goody
1: did. And I washed the knife, and I made it back here for the 5:30 show opening. That's my morning. How you guys doing?
0: That's what Muse can do for you.
1: I walk in and he's a barbarian.
0: It was pretty barbaric. I'm sorry.
1: Packed up with a plastic fork.
0: Love Sarah's banana bread. Hey, F'd Up News coming up. Cartels have a great idea.

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2: Hey, is that a gun, Peter, in your pocket?
3: Damn teenagers. Police in Germany, Quinn, are launching an investigation into two teens.
2: Oh, boy.
3: Accused of controlling a robot that allegedly groped a 16-year-old girl.
2: Oh, no, fellas.
3: Police confiscated the red and gold robot that allegedly grabbed the girl's buttocks and made thrusting motions.
2: Oh, jeez. Is there a video of this? I think I may have seen video of it.
3: 16-year-old owner, yes. 16 and 19-year-old are believed to have live streamed the event on social media.
2: They did. I'll find
3: it. So, the robot and the two teens. Now, the headline's a little clickbait because it's like robot arrested, seized for groping girl, but it was controlled by humans.
2: This one was controlled by humans. Okay, all right. So
4: I have not a real robot.
3: Well, not a robot that was thinking for himself, you know?
2: No, exactly. Who knows what it would do then?
3: We now know what killed Jackie the Eagle. A new report is out. Remember we followed Jackie the Bald Eagle when she was taken in by the San Diego Zoo and then eventually died?
2: Yeah, I do.
3: Jackie died of complications resulting from bird flu.
2: Bird flu.
3: Avian influenza.
2: Jackie just calls it flu.
3: She just calls it flu.

0: It was so sad, wasn't it?
1: Who was highly infectious has been circulating, so yeah.
0: When Jackie was stuck on a log, but then started to fall in the water with one. Oh, God, I was about to cry.
1: So I still believe it's too soon for Jackie's mate because another bird has moved into the nest, but I am happy for him.
0: Oh, I forgot
1: for
0: about that.
1: Oh,
0: I gotta go check up on that.
1: Wasn't very long after that he took on another bird. That's my up news story.
0: Hey, Mexican cartels, this is genius if you're a Mexican cartel. They're now in the business of stealing rental cars from American companies. Cars have been reportedly stolen from Miami, New York, Chicago. But they say stealing from California is the easiest. All they have to do is wait until the renter is informed before activating the GPS tracking technology. For the cartels, it's a simple business decision because it makes no sense to go buy a car when they could just rent it $200 and then just drive away with it and keep it forever. And they're also they're targeting Chevy Suburbans and Ford Raptors, bigger things. They're building them into these mutant tank-like hybrid truck tank things to do their cartel bidding down there in Jalisco.
1: They're taking them from here and taking them across the border.
0: I'm not chasing the cartel if they steal my
1: that's the thing. Nobody cares about a rental. That's unfortunate.
0: Not even the rental car at that point.
1: We are a nation of laws. Let me reiterate it. Well, we are a nation of laws.
0: We are a nation of laws.
1: I have to say that every morning.
0: We are. You tell those cartel members, can't.
1: Well, I'm talking to everybody, but if we have any cartels streaming on the app, I appreciate it.
0: Well, that's my F-Dub news, everyone.
1: All right, Collective Soul going to be in town next week, and you could be going to the show. A chance to win tickets next.
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3: Hey, this is Chris Caffrey from the Trans-Siberian Orchestra. 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
3: Morning, Kaplan. Congrats to Carl and congrats to Nancy. Both of them and their people are going to the Collective Soul show. It's exciting.
4: Macy Quinn there. He's flirting with it.
3: I am really tempted. It's a Tuesday night, you guys. I'm a delicate flower.
4: It's this Tuesday. We do have one more pair of tickets we'll give away on tomorrow's show.
3: Looking at clouds, some sun. Highs are only 57 today. Cantara's got your feet.
4: The combined jackpots are going to be over $1 billion when you talk about the lottery. Woo. The Powerball is officially surged to $600 million on Saturday. No winner last night. And then the Mega Millions is over $400 million. There you go.
3: I'm after that, too.
4: A Menands man pleading guilty to stealing nearly $300,000 from a youth sports club in Albany. 55-year-old William Nevins entered a plea yesterday. As part of his plea, he confessed to embezzling over $280,000 from the Latham Circle Soccer Club. Between 2017 and 2022, he was the club treasurer.
3: Oh, that's so dirty.
4: 1 year, 8 months in prison. He's got to pay it back.
3: Sure.
4: And a Healthy Living supermarket in Half Moon officially opened. Had their grand opening, I think, yesterday.
3: All right, okay.
4: So it's kind of up your
3: Healthy
4: neighborhood.
3: Living, I do love that.
4: Two people in Central North Carolina, have died after the West Nile virus. October is the warm October. They're keeping the mosquito and risk of infection alive. Right. We haven't heard West Nile in a while.
3: Yeah, it's been a bit, man. Definitely.
4: If you missed it last hour, we told you Jackie the bald eagle died from bird flu.
3: Yeah.
4: Or flu,
3: yeah,
4: as she called it.
3: Damn you, bird flu.
4: Sean Diddy Combs reportedly recovering after a violent confrontation at a prison in Jersey. TMZ said he entered a serious head injury during a fight with, it was over prison privileges, but it was with a notorious Jamaican drug lord.
3: Dude, really?
4: He's in it.
3: He got told.
4: And America's most rat-infested city is?
3: Well, start spreading the news, right?
4: New York City,
3: yeah.
4: Then L.A., Philly 3, Boston 10.
3: Yeah, it makes sense.
4: Yeah, a lot of people, a lot of rats.
3: Makes sense, a lot of people, a lot of rats, a lot of food, all that kind of stuff, you know? How about where you live, Cantor? Are there a lot of rats?
4: No rats in Castleton on Hudson, bro.
3: Okay, good.
4: Zero rats.
1: Talk and ball.
4: This is how the NLCS opened up.
5: Series start and get the Dodgers back into this series. Off we go with Churio hitting a ball the other way that carries over the wall and gone.
4: Wow. Yeah, so the Brewers go up 1-0. The Dodgers have to be deflated. They lose 6-2. They're in an 0-3 hole, and their season can end tonight at 9. 1 o'clock today, we have the Rays at Cleveland. That game was moved up, I think, because of some kind of weather. So that's why it's a 1 o'clock game.
3: What game is this?
4: That would be game 3 in the ALCS, okay. Game 4 in the NLCS. Couple of Super Bowl contenders kick off week 6 of the NFL. Broncos hosting the Seahawks tonight. Check your fantasy, bro.
3: I remember to do that.
4: Quinn and I are battling in fantasy.
3: Man.
4: I may play Marvin Harrison Jr. He's going to
3: I was wondering.
4: I have him on my bench, but he is going to play. If you have Marvin Harrison Jr.,
3: interesting.
4: D'Amico Ryans, the Texan, said he will play this week. Giants, of course, play the Saints on Sunday. Hear that game here on Pix 106. And we're wrapping up NBA preseason. The Nets wrapped up their season last night. The Knicks have a game tonight at MSG.
3: Just hang on. Let us finish baseball.
4: Yeah, I know.
3: Come on. Basketball.
4: Regular season NBA kicks off early to mid next week.
3: Yeah, it's a long season.
4: I purposely didn't play any audio right there from the President of the United States who held 2 rallies as we near the midterms.
3: Yes.
4: Yeah, we've all heard his cognitive test story.
3: Yes, how he talks about how he passes all the cognitive tests.
4: But the version he told yesterday was incredible.
3: Mwah.
4: And I know, oh, God damn it, shut up and play Zeppelin. Well, F you. It's a public service.
3: You gotta hear this.
4: When Biden crapped his pants during the debate, did we not talk about it? Sure, we talked
3: about
4: it.
3: Absolutely.
4: Did we play the audio? We did when he said things.
3: Absolutely.
4: And we're doing the same thing for Don, and we're doing it next.
0: Quinn and Cantara in the morning. 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

0: Quinn and Cantera, Kix 106. I know you probably thought I forgot about it, Cantera, but I'm over here working on your VP of Low T shirt that I've been trying to get together here. I just I think it's going to look really great.
1: And end of the month, we're shooting something for Capital Region Living, Upstate Living.
0: Yeah, it's going to be nice. It's going to be
1: nice.
0: Like nothing. It's going to be
1: that's better than a T-shirt.
0: Yeah, it's going to be like I want you to feel comfortable in it. Like
1: Thank
0: you know, you're going to have to get up a little bit closer to read.
1: Quinn beat me in the testosterone score.
0: I sure did.
1: But mine was still where it should be.
0: It was.
1: Just so I don't even think I'm anything less
0: of
1: a man.
0: I'm just a lot of man. That's all.
1: wasn't absurd.
0: 582 or something like that. You know.
1: You'll have to check the numbers.
0: That's what it was. 583, maybe.
1: Was it?
0: Oh, yeah.
1: Okay.
0: Scary, right?
1: We're gonna tell you how Quinn's been using Muse for the past week or so. He's really been into the app, the AI agent Muse.
0: Yeah.
1: So we'll tell you what he's been doing with that. But I want to get into what the president had to say yesterday. So if you missed his speech in Arizona, his first of two, we've got the highlights for you in 3 minutes.
0: Quinn and Cantera, Pix 106.

0: from Tuesday, right?
1: It's an awful lot of campaigning.
0: Yeah, I mean, he's he likes the campaign. He's not shy about it. He gets out there. He puts time in. Yeah. So I was like, I'm going to watch this one from Arizona, which no one's really carrying his campaign speeches because they're just, you know, look, they're rambles. You know what I mean? And it's the greatest hits always.
1: It's
0: and
1: always the greatest hits. The same thing. But
0: I had to go to Fox. For a second, they cut out. I went to Newsmax. They cut out. I had to stick with OAN.
1: Oh, God.
0: And boy, am I glad I did, because what I witnessed is...
1: Not a lot of people saw parts of this, right? Some of the good stuff?
0: The part where we've all heard him brag about the cognitive test that he's taking, but yesterday, for some reason, it was at another level. And maybe because of the seriousness of the midterms going on and the fact that I put $90 to fill my tank yesterday, maybe it just hit differently.
1: He's a little higher, a little tougher, a little tenser.
0: Say what you want. I don't care. We've been doing this for 20 years. Yeah. We've heard it all. Shut up. Play music. Don't talk politics. Well, this is a public service announcement. This is your commander-in-chief. Right? You should know what he's up to. Yeah. Well, this is what he did yesterday for 2 minutes and 26 seconds.
2: The fake news, like the New York Times, when they show the test, they ask 30 questions. By the time you get to the middle of the heart, by the time you get to the end, you have to be very, very smart. Like, take a number, any number. Okay, I got it. 15. Triple it. Divide by 4. Add 37. Add another 293, subtract 12, multiply by 2, divide by 3. What is your number, sir? I got it right. Nobody gets it right. They don't tell you about that. Or they give you 5 words. Oh, they mock me for this. Oh, anybody. They can't do it. Nobody up there could do any of these things. They give you 5 words, and you don't know what they're doing. They say, sir, we're going to give you 5 words. We would like you to repeat those words, preferably in order. And what they don't say is, at the end of the test, a half hour later, they do it again. So you don't know that. 5 words, sir. Hat. Hair. Logo. White. Black. Sir, would you please repeat those words? Hat, hair, logo, white, black. Oh, you got it right. Now you get extra points if you can do them in the same order, right? Now a half hour goes by, they've asked you 25, 30 other questions. Sir, in the middle of the test, we asked you about 5 words. Will you please repeat them again, ideally in order? You will get points if you get them all. You will get points. But if you can report them in order, you get a lot of points. Go hat, hair, logo, white, black. And they go, holy nobody can do that. When I told the fake news about that, oh, that's so easy. Nobody can do that. Very few people can do that. And very few. They say very few people can do it, but almost none can do them in order like that. But I can. You know why? Because I'm a freaking genius, that's why.
1: Wow, there's our president, everybody.
0: That is crazy to watch that in real time yesterday.
1: That is amazing.
0: And when Joe Biden was on the debate stage and failed, we said it. And when he's up there making no sense, we're saying it. If you want to react, there's a talk back button, there's a phone number.
1: Yeah,
0: it's fine. I'm not looking to fight. I'm just looking to go, wow, that was something.
1: It's just something right there.
0: It was something. Yeah. The confidence at the end as well.
2: But almost none can do them in order like that. But I can. You know why? Because I'm a freaking genius, that's why.
0: Yeah, he believes it. He believes it. That's probably the scariest part of it all.
1: We're out of spot, America. We're out of spot. Here we go.
0: Okay.
1: Yeah, get those talkbacks in. I'd love to get that thing ramped up and working.
0: Or 518-476-9799. But we are going to, if you're not going to engage in that, we're going to move on, because Quinn's going to tell you how he's using the Meta AI agent Muse.
1: It's only about a week now, but I'm learning fast.
0: It's pretty interesting stuff. Details next.
1: It's Quinn and Cantara, Picks 106.
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0: Quinn and Cantor, Pix 106. I cannot believe you did not see that video. Please go see the video.
1: Yeah,
0: I sent you
1: no
0: yesterday.
1: Idea.
0: Oh, God, I thought you'd been quiet on purpose.
1: How bad is it?
0: Oh, it's just not. It's awful. It's awful. Wait till you see it.
1: No,
0: Wait till you see it. I don't even know if I'm going to be able to share it with you people out there
1: in the radio world. Is it AI?
0: Cantor sent me a photograph yesterday of Lasers and Felicia, a freeze frame. It was a silly, dumb video, and I wanted to see it.
1: Like the market visit today, the people coming to visit her, they just wanted to, dumb, and he's a grown man. TikTok dances, so I shot a screenshot to Quinn just for an inside joke. Here it is on the radio.
0: Right now, I grabbed that screenshot and I turned it into a video.
1: Without even seeing the original video.
0: No.
1: Let's see how close they are.
0: Oh, it's nowhere near close.
1: Oh, okay.
0: God forbid it's anywhere near close. That could be a horrible situation.
1: They should be here around 10 o'clock this morning, so we'll have details on tomorrow's program. But next, 66% of Americans are comfortable using artificial intelligence. Quinn is one of those.
0: Yeah.
1: He'll share his experience with Muse next.
0: It's Quinn and Cantor, Pix 106.

0: Picks 106. Quinn and Cantara.
1: Morty Kaplan. We live in exciting times right now.
2: I mentioned before Pearl Jam, 11,000 people did this survey.
1: Yeah.
2: It's around the world, not America.
1: Okay.
2: 66% are comfortable using artificial intelligence. People are most comfortable, Quinn, using AI for general learning, like researching in a hobby, do-it-yourself support, and creative help. And creative help, like creating an image for fun.
1: Right, like that's like the majority. Like that's where everybody is.
2: And right now.
1: Eventually, you know, this agentic thing will take hold, and people, it'll be so easy because it already is kind of easy with this Muse thing.
2: We've been talking about the AI agent from Meta, Muse, which it's been a pretty popular download. Ever since we listened to that podcast where the kid used it for like 3 weeks, Quinn's been really into it.
1: And, you know, I told you before, I grabbed a video off my phone where you record the screen from a YouTube video, and I had it just go to my photos, grab it, edit it. I specifically said, take the beginning and the end off, just keep that meat part where the host is talking, you know? And it gave it, spit it right out.
2: He did that in his car while driving to work last Friday morning.
1: All of it, including the recording. It was really strange. But it does all kinds of... I've only been using it since the beginning of the month, right?
2: If you missed it, this is the way they describe it. Imagine you have somebody all the time, working all the time, sitting at a desk in your phone at with Google. With all your passwords and stuff.
1: Yeah.
2: And they can do anything that you could do.
1: So I'm thinking to myself, all right, so... I'm going over my bills yesterday because it's, you know, middle of the month. I'm going to pay some bills, and I'm going to see what I'm paying, what I'm not paying. I'm like, oh God, I'd like to cut back on a couple of things to make up for a couple of things, which is the story of my life, you know. And so I found out that what exactly I was on in a matter of seconds. I said, just, you know, search my Gmail and tell me exactly what I'm paying for: Apple One, iCloud, Sword and Scale Podcast, Super Grok Lite, Bingo. I don't need Super Grok Lite right now.
2: You don't need a few of those.
1: No, there's going to be too many other options coming around the bend here that I'm going
2: to
1: be
2: in. So you just said this to me?
1: So I said, go ahead and cancel Super Grok Lite, thinking there's no way. I'm a child of Siri. You know, I there's no way that's going to happen. Less than 30 seconds later, okay, it's canceled. It's done. You have until November 17th
2: to
1: use it.
2: You have to confirm it, right? Whenever Muse isn't going to do is it going to do the whole decision for you?
1: All right, so let me just tell you. Yeah, I said... Yep, that's Super Grok Lite one. $10 a month through Apple, set to renew October 17th. Yeah, canceled it.
2: You also asked it what you're spending your money on. Fuel and Instacart.
1: Fuel is the most... I have one card that I do a lot of these incidental things on, like movies. Movies is number 3 on this card. But it's all like, you know, whatever gas station I stopped off at. And then... a ton of Instacarts that I use. I do use those. And so, yeah, it keeps me aware of what's going on. It goes and prints things from my email that I don't even... I've been told I have something in my email that I need to go read. Hey, Muse, go grab that for me. Print it so I can go read it. I don't even open up my Gmail.
2: So what did you have to do? Because this is the hurdle I'm like...
1: Okay.
2: As far as giving out information, I have to... You have to give it your...
1: You have to ask
2: your credit card, your Venmo, and all that. If you're going to ask it to do things,
1: I don't know about Venmo, but I'm specific.
2: Yeah,
1: like
2: because
1: that,
2: in that daily, the guy said, "I have your Venmo."
1: Okay, so Venmo.
2: And I'll have Venmo
1: check
2: in a week to see if you sent it.
1: It's using a card for me to do stuff, but it's also if it hits a snag and you're not for some reason logged into your Facebook

0: something like that. It'll let you know, and you can click it, and it just wants permission to do it for some reason. You know what I mean? I said, why can't you post the mac and cheese with the image from the post above? This is a problem. Like, I post that mac and cheese contest that we've got coming
1: mac
0: up.
1: Mac and cheese bowl on Saturday.
0: And it didn't post the image with it, and this is where they're trying to find to get money out of me. They want me to pay for
1: in
0: something.
1: In order to get the full experience, you're going to have to
0: through Facebook.
1: Get Meta Plus.
0: But check this out. The grand picture is I am using Muse through my WhatsApp app to post on Facebook, Threads, Instagram, X, TikTok?
1: All
0: I haven't
1: once?
0: Posted it on TikTok. I do TikTok by myself.
1: All at once?
0: All at once, all at the same time, if I want, or just one or two at another time. That's just the social media stuff, but the real, like, what it, okay, I had no idea what I pay approximately per month for insurance for my car. I just don't.
1: You
0: There's
1: just don't
0: a story
1: know.
0: About people paying $1,200 a month for their car or something like that, right?
1: So how you asked it to go find
0: I
1: it?
0: I said, I had no idea. I said, check my Gmail and tell me what I approximately pay a month.
1: Okay.
0: It gave me the exact number.
1: You could, I mean, I get it.
0: There's
1: I
0: no
1: get it.
0: Way I'm going into
1: Why
0: that.
1: Why you just do a search of your car insurance and you pull up a...
0: It sounds easy, I know. In my world, I got a lot going on over there.
1: Okay.
0: I got a lot going on.
1: I'm not
0: on.
1: Saying it's not making your world easier. Yeah. I'm not saying that at all.
0: But I don't go
1: it's
0: to...
1: It's making
0: I
1: didn't have, simple tests more simple.
0: I didn't even have to go to the Gmail. I just asked.
1: Just asked.
0: The only... Like, the main problem with Muse is it's not voice... You don't talk to it.
1: Uh-huh.
0: So the only inconvenience there is that you hit the microphone button and you got to send it the thing. That's kind of annoying. Or you got to like voice to text into it. Text anyways.
1: Well, that's how Quinn's doing it. And it's only going to get
0: more.
1: It's only going to, he's, you know, it's only going to get more, not worse, more. He's going to get deeper.
0: I've got, you know, the obvious stuff. If anything happens on any of my stocks, it tells me immediately what's going on.
1: What I'm saying is, as far as your connection to this AI agent, you're never going to use it less than, every day you're going to become more intertwined with it.
0: Yeah, unless something comes deeper and grabs me. Yeah,
1: every day you're becoming a step towards maybe that cyborg guy from Teen Titans. Or
0: no, every day
1: is.
0: I'm becoming more organized and,
1: yep,
0: a lot more secure in that I'm doing the right thing and not getting insufficient fund charges for having my Robinhood deducted from my checking account the wrong way.
1: Next, we should come back talk about your movie addiction.
0: Well, that's a problem.
1: If it's the third
0: like,
1: biggest
0: this is,
1: expense.
0: Last time I had a problem like this, it was alcohol.
1: I know. Hey, it's weird, but Led Zeppelin is going to allow Stairway to Heaven into a movie.
0: Yes.
1: Or at least so we're hearing. We'll fill you in next.
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1: Hey, good.
2: Morning, Cavalan. Got the final edition of The Feed coming up here. Some clouds and sun today. High's only up to 57. Prepare for that. Cantera's got it for you.
3: The president making another push for Republican candidates ahead of the November midterm elections. He rallied supporters yesterday in Montana and Arizona. This is on the heels of the new Fox News survey that's out that has the poll showing 36 respondents approving of the president's job performance. That's 64% that don't. Fox News reported that's the sharpest decline, or that the sharpest decline came among younger voters younger than 45. Those earning less than $50K and non-white and without a college education. That's where he lost votes. But this is, according to Fox News, his lowest numbers they've had in
2: either term. That's something.
3: Something to watch ahead of the midterms. The Pope recovering in Rome following surgery for lung cancer. The Pope has resumed eating and walking.
2: I think we'll hear from him?
3: I don't know. He canceled his public appearances through October 20th, just probably to a collective soul.
2: I just hope he gets, you know, to enjoy the, you know, the rest of the baseball
3: season.
2: Don't
3: you worry about the Pope. I told you yesterday. He gets runoff residual prayers.
2: That's
3: true. He gets prayers, like, he doesn't even ask for them. It's because he's the Pope.
2: I know.

0: musician gets prayers.
1: That's true. You know, he's true. Yeah, whether you're him or not.
0: Tesla is going to unveil its new Roadster electric sports car tonight in Texas. They were supposed to do it earlier, but there was some weather issues. So this features cold gas thrusters developed by SpaceX. I have no idea what that means.
1: There's rumored SpaceX rocket thruster package involved. It takes it to 1.9 seconds in 60 seconds. 1.9 seconds to go 0 to 60 miles.
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1: What do you think of this?
0: Love it.
1: I think they need this.
0: Yep. Yeah. They're going to have Disney characters, sports trivia, interactive challenges.
1: Yep.
0: It's for really young kids.
1: Co-opt them early.
0: Yep. I mean, man, all I had was Vic's vacant lot. So I'm Vic, and this is a vacant lot. Do you remember Vic's? Every year I tell you about Vic's.
1: Every year, and I think I do, yes.
0: I'll find it on YouTube. I'm not the only person out there who remembers Vic's vacant lot. It was on before Scholastic Sports America.
1: Well, that I remember.
0: Yeah.
1: Maybe it was a local show.
0: And that guy who hosted is now their number one college broadcaster.
1: Oh, there you go. Amazing.
0: Yeah, this is Vic. It's a vacant lot. I got a stick. You got a ball. Let's do it. Right?
1: That's awesome,
0: Let's
1: man.
0: Let's do it. All right. Baseball yesterday. The Brewers are oh so close.
2: Another playoff. And Milwaukee is one win from the pennant. 6-2, the same Brewers style right here, coming from behind with a shutdown bullpen.
0: They've been good all year.
1: Have they? Okay.
0: They've had a lot of young talent, but it's just surprising to see the Dodgers go down so easy.
1: Yeah.
0: The Brewers can finish off L.A. tonight at 9. We do have a day game today. Tampa and Cleveland mix it up. TBS at 1 o'clock. That's Game 3 series, even at 1. Football tonight, Broncos hosting the Seahawks Thursday. Prime has it. Al Michaels. Has it. Watch Al Michaels.
1: Come on, Al. Pull it together.
0: He's having a tough season as far as broadcasting.
1: He's rallying. He's going to rally.
0: I don't think he cares. Here's the thing about Al. He's never eaten a vegetable, and it's catching up with him.
1: He'll tell you that.
0: I mean, I'm talking about cognitive.
1: Oh, no.
0: All that red meat and no greens.
1: I've never wanted to go see how he's doing more than this week because of the story last week.
0: It's a combination of being overpaid, not caring.
1: not caring, mailing it in,
0: and forgetting. Getting things.
1: Oh, boy. There we go.
0: All the things that are coming for us.
1: Coming.
0: All right.
1: Did I introduce you too?
0: We'll make our final preparations. We'll get the red carpet ready for lasers. And who are you talking about, Felicia?
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0: Quinny Cantera, picks 106, Morning Capital AM. Well,
1: if you missed it, we'll tell you who cracked Titty's skull in prison. I don't know if I'd...
0: Life ain't as easy as you think it is for Diddy right now, it sounds like, huh?
1: Met his match.
0: Yeah, exactly. Scary sounding dude.
1: Does anyone remember Vic's Vacant Lot? I'm showing Quinn in 1982 when ESPN had just really started and they had to fill programming on Sundays or whenever. They would air this show, Vic's Vacant Lot, and it would be just these random games you could play in the neighborhood with kids, or it'd be kids sending in videos of games they invented.
0: Right.
1: Only 26 episodes ever aired.
0: But it's just like, you know, they're like making up games. It's like children outside playing for the sake of playing.
1: If you go to YouTube and search up Vic's Vacant Lot, it's like it's free range children. And all the memories come flooding back. Like Quinn was wearing one of the outfits.
0: I was wearing the high socks with the stripes and the weird gym shorts and the dumb hat, bright hat and bright shirt.
1: Yeah, Vic's Vacant Lot. such a great show.
0: I watched it. I'll share some of it if you want. It made me feel. Maybe feel like warm inside. Just looking at that part of the world, that time and place.
1: There was a group of kids hitting a stick into another group of kids.
0: Immediately Cantera, like, well, that's going to take his eye out.
1: Yeah, you could never do that.
0: No, you can't do that.
1: All right, who cracked open Diddy's skull? We'll get to that for you. Some rock news on the way. And Feel the Horror tickets, your chance to win at 9:20.
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2: Critical Cheese, big nuggets of pap served up right.
3: Yeah. Oh, solid pap.
4: I think Diddy picked the wrong guy.
3: Oh my God.
4: Diddy got into a prison fight over prison privileges. Like, I don't know, I have the remote if you want it.
3: Yeah.
4: With a Jamaican drug lord named Dudas, who's a monster.
3: Yeah.
4: He's the leader of the Shower Posse,
3: which is a legit Jamaican gang that was started by his dad.
4: They ran coke. He's so thick. Like, if Tiger Woods ate another Tiger Woods.
3: Okay, all right.
4: He's that thick. Yeah, he looks like Tiger.
3: You just look at him, you know he's hurt people. And yeah. Diddy happened to be one of them because he had a bloody head and he had to go to the hospital and then came back to...
4: If Diddy gets out of prison and shows up dead, I'm looking at Dudas first.
3: Shower Posse, right?
4: Yeah, look for the Shower Posse. Maybe leave a shower cap behind. That's a signature, like, bananas and rubber shower cap.
3: I'm so excited for Liz Hurley and Billy Ray Cyrus. I'm so excited.
4: I think that they found happiness.
3: Sounds like they might be getting married. It's a rumor, but massive diamond ring on her hand, Cantera. Mm-hmm. It's not what I'm looking at, Liz.
4: He really stumbled into some good luck there, didn't he?
3: Holy crap, yes he did.
4: Machine Gun Kelly denying this viral fake tweet claiming that he regrets his breakup with Megan Fox after seeing her lingerie photos.
3: That's what I'd say if I were Machine Gun Kelly.
4: He's claiming it's viral. He doesn't regret anything. He's good.
3: Hey, Aziz Ansari's got a new stand-up, a new Netflix special. That'll be out October 29th from New Jersey. And finally, the Narnia film is going to be using Led Zeppelin's Stairway to Heaven, everybody. Led Zeppelin's Stairway to Heaven in a movie.
4: Which, I think if I read the story right, it was used in 92 in Wayne's World, but only in the in-theater edition. It was taken out when it was...
3: Yeah.
4: When it went to video, I don't remember that.
3: Some sort of addition.
4: But the guys are cool with the novel, you know what I mean? The author. And
3: remember
4: so,
3: when we saw Zeppelin show up in that Cadillac commercial?
4: During a Super Bowl.
3: It was amazing, but that was such a thing. And then now, the world's completely changed, yeah.
4: Hey, Monday on the show, tomorrow we're going to record an interview with Michael Che of SNL.
3: Yes.
4: And we're going to, it's the only time you can do it, but it's not until after the show tomorrow. So we'll have an interview with him Monday.
3: It'll be pre-SNL.
4: Pre-SNL, but we can get kind of behind the scenes him leading into SNL. But go check out his stand-up, a new stand-up from Michael Che dropped.
3: Absolutely.
4: It's
3: a step up. He's bringing it.
4: It's definitely a step up, and he is bringing it. It might be harsh for some people.
3: Yeah, oh, sure.
4: And some of the parts for me were harsh, but I was really...
3: Well, those are the people who use the pool noodle during, what's his name?
4: Vic's Vegan Lot.
3: Vic's Vegan Lot.
4: Not the kids who don't play with the stick
3: on
4: the rock.
3: Not the sharp stick they found on the side of the construction site.
4: There's your critical cheese, and stick around. We'll get to rock news and give you a chance to win $1,000 $1,000 in your hand straight up at 9.
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1: Two button-down shirts in a row, Cantera. I just want you to know this better be the day.
2: We thought that we were getting a market visit from the boss.
1: We did.
2: In promotions yesterday. Monday, we thought. Then we were like, no, it's Wednesday. And then it's really today.
1: I'm with you. I thought it was the 14th.
2: I was sold
1: on yesterday, too.
2: I had it in my calendar as the 14th. But anyway, it doesn't matter. They're coming today, but that means Quinn had to wear a button-down 2 days in a row.
1: Yeah, you know what I'm wearing? I'm actually wearing my purple pants from, like, I mean, that is a 10-year throwback, Kaplan. If you listen to the show 10 years ago, you know my purple pants that I wore for my engagement photographs that I got so much hell for. Remember those things?
2: No, but let me see.
1: Remember the purple pants? You don't remember that discussion?
2: I remember those. Those were okay. Did we make fun of you for those? I don't remember that.
1: Yeah. Oh, it was a lot of fun.
2: Who was it? Me and...
1: You and a listener, I think. A couple of listeners gave me a little hard time.
2: Oh, really?
1: Yeah. Well, I think you enjoyed that the listener was giving me a hard time.
2: I always enjoy that. Because it's like... I do that all the time.
1: Yes. And then what you do, kids, when they make fun of you, you embrace your purple pants, which is what I've done. And I'm still wearing the same shirt, too.
2: And then you make the town explode in a ball of fire like Carrie.
1: You're damn right.
2: We're going to talk to an actor from that series, Carrie. Tim Bagsley. You would recognize his face. He's been in like 180 movies and TV shows. He was on Curb for a while.
1: If you're watching Carrie, you'll know exactly who he is.
2: The guidance counselor. But we'll talk to him coming up. I think he's scheduled for like just after 9 o'clock.
1: Your kids aren't as tough as this Carrie. It's Carrietta, are they?
2: I'll tell you, when I'm watching this show and it's modernized, so it's about bullying, school is... It was tough. It is tough. It's going to be tough for some kids.
1: By the way, are those shooter drills real? Are those like those? How those
2: I
1: shooter
2: hope that's
1: drills
2: not
1: go?
2: That those go down.
1: I have no idea. Those are intense.
2: I know. My kids sit through those drills, and I don't. Well, ask your wife. She's a teacher.
1: That's a good point. You should ask her.
2: She would know.
1: Bingo. Yeah, there you go.
2: All right.
1: But that's a lot, that drill.
2: All right. Chance to win those Field of Horrors tickets at 9:20, like we said, and then from the movie Carrie, or the show Carrie, Tim Bagley at 9:05. Before all that, though, we'll squeeze in some rock news.
0: Quinn and Cantera. 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
2: All right, we're going to talk to actor Tim Bagley. He's featured. He's really great in that new Prime show, Carrie.
1: Tim, how you doing?
3: I'm good. How are you doing?
2: We're great. I got to say, I'm three deep into Carrie, and your scene with Carrie where you're quoting books back and forth. Excellent, excellent scene, Mr. Bagley. Excellent.
1: Green Gables.
2: That was great, man. That show must be getting... you guys must be killing it with that show.
3: Thank you. I love that scene, too. I love that, you know, it was an opportunity to take this poor young girl that's been homeschooled and doesn't really know or understand what's going on, and she's just come from this trauma, and to be able to connect with her through literature. It's beautifully written, and it was such a thrill to be able to act with Summer. She was so good and so open, and it was just beautiful. And the way that Mike Flanagan works, he moves quickly and he's very efficient, and you know, he told me, you know, what we're going to be doing, and then we did it, and it was, I don't know, all kind of fast. I had a great time.
2: It's a great scene.
3: I loved that particular scene.
2: Yeah, it's a great scene. So Carrie's so sheltered, I keep waiting for her to ask about the flag on your desk. I think she's perplexed by the flag on your desk.
1: Oh, man, it's so awkward.
3: You do see her, kind of clock it.
2: Right.
3: You know, she kind of looks at the picture, and she's like, okay. Like, you see that this girl is really trying to, she's open, and she's curious, and she's trying to learn and embrace the world. Kind of opens her up, and you see her kind of come out and share these quotes that are meaningful for her, and it's, I don't know.
1: Opens her up to hell is what it opens her up to.
3: Yeah, exactly.
2: I didn't read the book. I've never seen any adaptation of Carrie. This is my first run, but I bet most people like you, Quinn, probably have seen a couple versions.
1: The beauty about this one, and we're talking to Tim Bagley, he plays Mr. Morton on the new series Carrie. He's the guidance counselor. And I have seen this, but you guys have done it differently. You work in that whole locked up at the house, like that Cleveland story of the family that locked their people down, and you bring in a lot more modern things, and you bring this anxiety of what's going to happen. It's show after show after show, and it's actually hard for me to binge because I kind of have the idea just by watching Carrie what's going to happen, but I don't
2: rattle
1: know
2: them, Tim.
1: I don't know how you're going to do it, how awful you're going to make the poor girl who makes her own clothes out of her curtains suffer. It's horrible. It's just amazing.
3: Well, it's the mind of Mike Flanagan, and he's worked a lot with Stephen King, and Mike Flanagan did, you know, like the Haunting of Hill House and Midnight Mass, and so many great series, and he's really kind of the horror king, and he's taken this whole theme of, you know, this casual cruelty in social media, and you know, he's contemporized the old Stephen King novel from 1976 and brought it into our times now with the theme of this kind of kindness versus cruelty theme, and it's just he's done a beautiful job of making it contemporary and making it relevant now.
2: So, yeah, well said. It's getting praise for how updated it is.
1: And Midnight Mass was a creepy-ass movie, too.
2: So, Tim Bagley, veteran actor, over 170 TV credits. That includes Hacks, Curb, Seinfeld. He's Mr. Morton right now. We're talking about the Prime original Carrie. But you also, and you can't trust the internet these days, but did you answer phones for a pimp? Pimps?
3: That's funny. I did when I, you know, some of my early jobs. Yes, I was a phone, you know, operator for, and it was, I was there for 2 weeks before I realized that T99 and Blueberry Muffin were pimps.
1: But, Jesus.
3: But you know, there I was, I had a lot of early jobs. I was a page at Paramount and worked on Cheers and Webster as a page.
2: No way.
1: Come on.
3: And yeah.
2: But you've turned it into some really creative roles. I mean, you've taken some really good good scripts and all.
1: Why were you answering for T99 and Blueberry Muffin? What phone call?
2: Probably sex appointments. Can you
1: be more detailed on this one?
3: Well, here's what it was. Back then we had pagers.
2: Yes.
3: I don't know if you guys remember pagers.
2: We do.
3: We had pagers and so then I was like there were two of us in this little room and we would connect people up, you know, take answering, you know, messages for people. And so they were two of our clients, T99 and Blueberry Muffin, and I remember thinking, well, those are odd names. But
2: not a dentist.
3: But then it wasn't, like I said, it took a couple weeks before I was like, oh, and I remember my fellow worker, we were like, these guys are pimps. And we kind of realized it.
1: That's great, man.
2: Well, we're so excited to finish the series of Carrie, and we'll follow your career, which is pretty massive already. And we appreciate the time this morning, Mr. Bagley.
1: Thank you, sir.
3: Oh, it's a pleasure to spend time with you guys, and thank you so much for having me.
2: Oh, our pleasure. Thanks.
1: It's Quinn and Cantara, Picks 106.
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1: Thanks again to Tim Bagley from the Prime series, Carrie.
0: What a show so far. Yeah, we're really enjoying it.
1: I haven't even looked what the critics are saying, but yep. I've just liked it. I've liked it.
0: Cantara's never seen the Carrie movies.
1: I never read the book or anything.
0: But and I have seen most of it. It's like we were talking about, it's a whole new kind of angle in a lot of places there. It's good. Well, excellent stuff.
1: Tim's a super nice guy. If you missed the interview, that's we'll go up on the Quinn and Cantara podcast. But right now, Field of Horrors is back with two new attractions that'll keep you on the edge of your seat.
0: Yeah.
1: Plus the classic favorites that you love.
2: Baba Yaga.
1: Yeah. We've got some. We've got a 4-pack of tickets. This is a sweet prize. 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
2: 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It is a nationwide contest.
1: Now, did you even finish the video that I made you yesterday?
2: The one
1: that I made of why?
2: You wanted the video you made of the.
1: This is why you should have just finished it, watched it, and
2: I
1: we had this conversation.
2: I watched it with you.
1: You didn't watch it. I heard you got it. You didn't.
2: I watched it with you.
1: You did the whole thing.
2: Yeah. How long is it? It's like 10. It's not long.
1: Yeah, let me make sure it's not going to play. So it's like, no, you're right. It's 8 seconds.
2: I saw it all, and I told you it was better than the original.
1: I'm going to tell you something. I did this video for Cantara yesterday. I'm not even going to tell you because I can't.
2: You really can't.
1: But I did it, and after I sent it to you, I laughed harder to myself, harder out loud at my house, thinking of you opening up the video and what you would think of the video than I did even of how much I enjoyed the video, which I totally enjoyed the video.
2: I didn't know it was a video. I thought it was a screenshot.
1: It was very similar looking to the thing you sent me. Yes.
2: I never pressed the button, and I'm glad because after seeing it this morning, I
1: was
2: disgusted.
1: I had shoulder pain. I had the nerve thing going on. I started to laugh, and I had that feeling of warmth come over you when you laugh and things are so funny. You just can't stop laughing.
2: This was an inside joke between Quinn and I.
1: Sorry, yeah.
2: That's just an inside joke. Probably tough to appreciate.
1: I know. It's barely an inside joke even. It's just AI having fun with AI.
2: I screenshotted two of our coworkers dancing.
1: Like a TikTok dance.
2: And sent it
1: They're
2: to
1: grown
2: you.
1: Adults like us.
2: Yeah, no, yeah, grown I know. Adults. And I didn't know it would make it to the radio. I wouldn't have sent it if I knew it was going to make it to the radio.
1: Oh, I don't think that could not make it to the radio, what you sent
2: the
1: me.
2: The fact that it's the two people who are arriving here to visit us in 30 minutes, and they're probably listening right now.
1: Yeah, and I'm going to find out what the hell's going on over there.
2: When they're dancing?
1: Yeah, should I ask them?
2: Yeah.
1: Okay.
2: Yeah, good. Ask them, because...
1: what's going on, you
2: certain
1: guys?
2: People, like...
1: Is that a weekly thing or a daily thing?
2: At some point, you have to just know I'm past the age of TikTok dancing. I'm past it. Like, I'm never going to play in the NHL, and I'm never going to look good dancing on TikTok. It's just not going to happen. These are hard facts of life, you guys.
1: Right. Now that we're nice and awkward, here we go in this meeting very soon.
2: Quinn is coming back with three things.
1: Got it. Coming up.
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1: All right, getting ready to get out of here, everybody. It's Quinn and Cantara, Picks 106.
2: Before we close the program, we always like to go through a list of, Quinn keeps a list of three things we didn't get to.
1: Three things.
2: He finds interesting and someone else didn't, or
1: sure,
2: we just got too busy.
1: Maybe everything else beat it out, far as interesting stories.
2: Rush Limbaugh used to judge the quiz. If he had a big stack at the end of his program, it means it was a good show because he didn't have to go to it.
1: I do remember that, yes. Well, Luna, the 10-year-old Jack Russell Terrier mix that went missing in Yellowstone National Park back on September 10th after escaping from a cabin in the park, has survived. She made it a month on her own. They found her. They tracked her, and they got her in by trapping her in a safe pen that they ended up being then told when the dog was trapped, and they went and they saved the dog in Yellowstone. 30 days living. A Jack Russell Terrier. I'm amazed by that.
2: Let me just add that there was a missing children from Detroit found safe in Ohio 16 hours ago.
1: Oh, that's nice.
2: Not as sexy of a story for you?
1: No, I got your sexy story right here. Okay. Cardona's Market has introduced a limited-time chicken cordon pink sandwich through October 31st.
2: Yeah, we mentioned this.
1: We mentioned on the show?
2: Yeah, but good. I'm glad I mentioned it again. It's
1: okay,
2: worth it.
1: Good. It's a twist on the classic chicken cordon bleu. The sandwich includes a chicken cutlet. I know I saw the dude with the mullet, our mullet friend over there at Cardona's.
2: Salvador?
1: Yeah, he was over there. He must have been paying a little extra to come out and promote the
2: sandwich. He was the celebrity sandwich guy?
1: Yeah, I appreciated that.
2: Oh, man, I'm available.
1: What else?
2: I like one more.
1: What's the last one? Oh, help me out.
2: Third thing we didn't get to this morning.
1: Drunk first grade teacher had to leave class go get some vodka, and then she came back to class, and then she got in trouble, and now she doesn't have a job, and she's going to be hopefully getting better.
2: Addiction's a bitch.
1: It'll take anybody out, and this woman was clearly under the grips of addiction. Whew, heavy stuff.
2: Thank you for those three things. I'd like to say thank you to all of our friends.
1: Yes.
2: All of our friends here today. Yes, including Tim Bagley. I feel like he's my new friend from Carrie, the actor from Curb and Carrie and Will and Grace. Nice guy.
1: It's like that scene from that movie about the bar. To all my friends.
2: Yeah. Thanks to Carl. Congratulations to Carl and Nancy.
1: Oh, nice.
2: They won tickets.
1: Collective Soul.
2: John, I think. Mr. Bone Steel. He won.
1: Mr. Bone Steel.
2: Yeah, I think that's his last name.
1: Really?
2: He won our...
1: Bone Steel is his real
2: great name.
1: Oh, that's awesome.
2: He won our four-pack of... Field of Horrors tickets. I was trying to remember his first name. His last name, I never forget.
1: Bone Steel. He got to be in Field of Horrors.
2: I think that's Steve Hackett's new project from Genesis.
1: Bone Steel.
2: Yeah, Bone Steel. It's an interpretive album.
1: We'll have to ask him about it.
2: He's on tomorrow's program.
1: All right.
2: What a segue. Guests on today's show stay at Quinn's Gazebo Palace in Racine.
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Morning, I'm Dr. John. It's Take Me Home Tonight. That's Eddie Money and Ronnie Spector. Got the Eagles now, and then right after the Eagles, listen up for another keyword, another chance to put a grand in your hand.

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1: Hey there, good morning. I'm Dr. John. 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We're doing it with AC/DC and Hell's Bells. And coming up this hour, you're going to hear some Ozzy. You'll hear Billy Idol. You'll also hear some Heart.
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And a Nancy Wilson at heart will be taking part in the big Aerosmith comeback concerts happening in L.A. at the Hollywood Bowl on the 29th of October and November 1st.

0: Your home for Quinn and Cantera, Pix 106. We're talking about Heart taking part in the Aerosmith comeback concerts. That band's going to do it too. Guns N' Roses. So many great musicians will be performing. But I can't wait to see how Steven Tyler's voice is when they do those shows at the end of the month and beginning of November. I'm Dr. John. Good morning.
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Thursday morning, I'm Dr. John. It's Quiet Ride. Come on, feel the noise. Got Pearl Jam's Alive, and then got another chance for you to put a grand in your hand. 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
1: Didn't seem like it was ever going to happen, but this year things changed. 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Rush and Tom Sawyer, Semisonic now, and Closing Time. 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
1: Memory serves, it was the Black Crowes who were the supporting act when Aerosmith went out on the road a few years ago and Steven Tyler blew his voice out. 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

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We gotcha. Guaranteed human.

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1: Police, don't stand so close to me. I'm Dr. John. Hey, it's about to become Thursday afternoon. We're getting closer to the weekend. Hey, if there's a song you want to hear during the lunch hour today, because a lot of people take their lunch hour at noon to 1, you can let me know what you want to hear. 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

home for Quinn and Cantera. Picks 106. What are you doing for lunch today? Well, thanks for having us on. We're playing some good tunes by request, Soundgarden and Guns N' Roses.

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Humans were not created to sit in silence. 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

0: Capital Lens Classic Rock Picks 106. Whitesnakes, here I go again. This is Dr. John enjoying your lunch, sandwich, maybe some chips on the side, maybe some Pringles. Pringles just announced a contest called Once You Drop, and it offers you the chance to be buried in a Pringles can urn. You just have to sign their will and testament to enter. To enter, hit up onceyoudrop.com and sign their will and testament, where you commit to wanting to be buried in a Pringles can of some sort. The deadline, October 22nd.
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1: REM's Losing My Religion. 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
1: 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Should be a good one. 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

Your home for Quinn and Cantera, Picks 106. I do think I'm planning to go on October 28th, seeing that Ozzy Black Sabbath Back to the Beginning film that was captured July 5th, 2025, with Ozzy, Sabbath, and all those other rock and rollers. In theaters, October 28th. 7 Mary 3, Cumbersome.

Your home for Quinn and Cantera, Pix 106. They rocked North America this past summer, AC/DC Back in Black. And you know what? How about some Eric Clapton this afternoon? How about this one?

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Pix 106. The grind is real. 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Guaranteed human.

0: Your home for Quinn and Cantera, Picks 106. Glory days from Bruce Springsteen as Major League Baseball playoffs continue. Who's going to the World Series? We'll find out soon. And you know, the World Series could end, if it goes to seven games, on Halloween. Imagine that.
1: 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Weekends in October. We're resurrecting the albums from the year rock rose from the grave. 1991. The Monsters of Rock. Featuring Metallica's Black Album, Red Hot Chili Peppers' Blood Sugar Sex Magik, and more. We'll summon the songs you love to death and the deep cuts that made them iconic. 35 years later, these monsters are still raising hell. Monsters of Rock, all month long, right here.

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0: Capital Lens Classic Rock Picks 106. Rolling Stones, Star Me Up. Afternoon, I'm Dr. John. Stones apparently are back in the studio already. They just released Foreign Tongues a couple of months ago, and apparently they're back recording some new music. According to jazz saxophonist Courtney Pine, who was in the studio with Mick Jagger, he said he'd just done another session a couple of weeks ago, and the Stones are working on some new stuff. Already. How cool is that? I wonder if they'll tour next year. That's questionable.
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1: Ann Wilson, documentary In My Voice, and a new solo album, which she put out on October 9th. The music from her, she and her sister, and the rest of Heart will be joining Aerosmith at their comeback shows on October 29th and November 1st.

0: Your home for Quinn and Cantera, Picks 106. Skid Rose, I remember you. Remember, we've got money to give away every hour from 9 to 5. We want to put a grand in your hand, $1,000. That could help with some holiday travel. And if you're planning to travel this holiday, Google just shared a bunch of data to help people figure out when they should book their holiday travel to get the best deals. For Thanksgiving, Google found that prices are lowest about 34 days beforehand, which is October 23rd this year, so that's coming up. And for Christmas, prices are lowest about 56 days before the holiday, which is October 30th.
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Kicks 106. Dropping free money chances pretty much almost every hour of my show today. We got a Monsters of Rock 2 weekend coming up here. So much going on. And the What the Dumb of the Day today out of Polk County, Florida, involving a U8 football team. That's right. Under 8 football team coming up in the 4 and 6 hours. Going to blow your mind.

0: Kix 106, Capital Land's classic rock. Did you catch one of our Monsters of Rock weekends so far? These things are great. We're doing them all the way through Halloween. Now, if you're thinking like old school Monsters of Rock, like the 80s, this is like live performances. It's not. These are monster rock albums from one particular year, right at the beginning of the 90s, 1991, which gave us the Red Hot Chili Peppers, Metallica's Black Album, Nirvana's Nevermind. There's so many. And there's so many legendary cuts, the deeper cuts. That's what we're throwing in, along with the songs you already know and love. Every Saturday and Sunday, each weekend, all the way up through Halloween on our Monsters of Rock weekends right here.
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The Osborne family, Black Sabbath, putting out Back to the Beginning, the movie, the documentary. It's not just the concert and all the goings into that, but the 17 days that followed, you know, until Ozzy's death, of course. 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

Capital Lands Classic Rock, Pix 106. If you get the chance to see Don Felder, he's out right now, right in the middle of 38 Special and Marshall Tucker Band. You got to see the show because Don Felder is a legendary guitarist. He wrote so many of the legendary guitar riffs for the Eagles, let alone the music and the songs. So it's like seeing an Eagles concert, and his voice is so good that it's like it's a little bit of Glenn Frey, it's a little bit of him, it's a little bit of Don Henley. He's so good. Still kicking it after all these years. It's Hotel California.

0: Capital Land's classic rock. Picks 106. Last night, the Brewers punched their ticket to the World Series. So now they wait the Rays or the Guardians. And that game is underway early today because they're expecting severe weather tonight at the ballpark. So that game is underway. Tied 1-1 the series. So whoever wins today goes up 2-1. I'll let you know an update. I should have a score by the time we're done with the show today. 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
7: woman. Malcolm Gladwell here. My new book, The American Way of Killing, investigates America's gun violence crisis. 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

Your home of Quinn and Cantera. It's Pix 106. The What the Dumb of the Day story coming up later this hour, about 4:45, is going to blow your mind when you hear about gambling parents, their under 8 kids youth football team, and shenanigans afoot from the legendary sheriff, Grady Judd of Polk County, Florida, who has a press conference every day with the social media world to tell him what kind of stupid's going on in his county. About 4:45, you're not going to want to miss this, trust me. It's Bad Company now.

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0: 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Picks 106. Free money chances coming all the way through mid-November, man. It's Big Rig. Why aren't you in on this? Are you? Well, good. Just keep trying. I mean, you hear the stories. You hear people talking about, man, I've been playing this for 2, 10 years, sometimes even longer, and then finally hitting it. Some guys and girls are like, yeah, my employees, my coworkers rib me about it. And then when I win, they're like, oh, yeah, maybe you should have been trying too. Every day, 9 a.m. through 5 p.m., keywords to our website for your shot at a grand.
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106. James Hetfield just had to do it the other night. Just had to get on stage and make a statement. Talking about, you know, how they don't put politics into their show and everything else. I know. It's like, you know, you could say it, but it's not like it's not going to stir up controversy, right? Somebody going to get all butthurt and start screaming on social media, clutching their pearls, losing their mind. Ugh, we just play the music and move on with our day. It's the police.

Kix 106. Lou Gramm and friends are going to be doing their thing right up through the month of December. So he's only doing a handful of shows with Foreigner again. There's like a charity show or two. So you're going to have to catch Lou and his friends. Either way, you're going to hear the hits of Foreigner.

0: Kix 106. What the dumb of the day today? Oh, Polk County. On display, it was an 8U football team versus another 8U football team and a brawl when the game was over. Midfield, players, coaches, parents. But why? Grady Judd explains why.
1: And then I find out that they're gambling on who's going to win the game that 8-year-old children are playing.
0: I mean, come on, man. Are you kidding me right now? Can you imagine, like, this is where we've come? Like, gambling on your 8-year-old kid's game. What are you, sitting in the stands shouting back and forth? 20 on number 18! What's a point spread? I mean, I don't even know anymore. Honestly, I'm going with this. We all died during COVID, and we are absolutely living in hell right now.
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0: 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Dropping the last $1,000 keyword in this hour for this day, okay? And this is going to be week number two out of 6 weeks. After tomorrow, done. But we still got 4 more weeks. That's a lot of cash winning to go before we even get to the holidays, before we get to Thanksgiving. And if you're like everybody else like me, hell, I'm still trying to pay bills off from last year. So I'm like, I need just a little of assistance. Now, I can't win this, but you can. So keep listening for these keywords. When you get them, you drop them in that keyword box on our website, and good luck.
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Classic Rock, Pix 106. There is no doubt. We play some legendary rock songs here. We flat out do. And some of the biggest albums ever made. And this weekend kind of focuses on it. Although this album didn't exactly make the cut, it didn't qualify because of when it came out. Because it would be in the conversation had it been the year that we're focusing on. I'll explain all this coming up in about 15, along with Bad Company, Def Leppson here. It's Big Rig. Thank you for being a part of the Shut Up and Rock to get you home here.

Capital Land's classic rock. Pix 106. Queen Budapest 1986 will be coming to streaming. It had its in theaters and did well. A lot of people came out because it's the last show they ever did with Freddie Mercury. And seeing it on the big screen with that surround sound is just the way to do it, man. QueenOnline.com.

0: Your home of Quinn and Cantera. It's Pix 106. This weekend is going to be another Monsters of Rock weekend, week two. We're going to do these right through Halloween, featuring eight of the biggest albums from 35 years ago, 1991. Metallica's Black Album, you've got Soundgarden's debut album in there, and so many others. We do it all day Saturday, all day Sunday. Just make sure you've got us on the iHeartRadio app for the best weekend soundtrack ever.
1: Weekends in October. We're resurrecting. Weekends in October. We're resurrecting the albums from the year rock rose from the grave. 1991. The Monsters of Rock. Featuring Soundgarden, Bad Motor Finger, self-titled Temple of the Dog, and more. We'll summon the songs you love to death and the deep cuts that made them iconic. 35 years later, these monsters are still raising hell. Monsters of Rock, all month long, right here.
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106, Capital Land's Classic Rock. I'm excited to see how this set of Aerosmith shows turns out, the 29th and the 1st. If we're going to end up getting a stream on this to watch, or really, what is the end game for the band? Like, after this, what happens? I don't know. But when I know, I'll let you know, I promise. Janie's got a gun, it's Big Rig.

Pix 106, Capital Lands Classic Rock. Someone once asked me, has there ever been a time in your career when you thought about quitting on air? And I did. And I was 18. And they're like, what do you mean? I was like, because I had to play Midnight Oil, Beds Are Burning every 45 minutes on a top 40 station before I got a job in rock music. And I was ready to crack the mic and go, I can't play this song again. So this isn't the right job for me. Now I'm okay with it.

0: Capital Lands Classic Rock, Picks 106. Did you catch one of our Monsters of Rock weekends so far? These things are great. We're doing them all the way through Halloween. Now, if you're thinking like old school Monsters of Rock, like the 80s, this is like live performances. It's not. These are Monster Rock albums from one particular year, right at the beginning of the 90s, 1991, which gave us the Red Hot Chili Peppers, Metallica's Black Album, Nirvana's Nevermind. There's so many. And there's so many legendary cuts, the deeper cuts. That's what we're throwing in, along with the songs you already know and love. Every Saturday and Sunday, each weekend, all the way up through Halloween on our Monsters of Rock weekends right here.
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0: Mix 106. Jad Tyson, Crazy on You from Heart Rock and Things. Also, some Tom Petty back there, top of the hour to get the show started tonight. Thursday evening. And we've hit the halfway point of October for the most part. Still alive in bad t-shirt, Rocktober, man. I've not had a repeat yet. Do I have another, what do I need, 16 shirts left? Do I have another 16 shirts to finish the month? We're going to find out. I think I'm good, man. And as I've said throughout the past couple of weeks, I've not planned for this at all. The goal, wear a different band t-shirt every day through the end of the month. So far, so good. If you want to see how it's progressed, at Chad Tyson on Instagram. I got the videos over there. I've got a couple videos on TikTok, too. It was like nobody was feeling it over on TikTok, so it's kind of backed off over there. But yeah, Instagram and Facebook, hit me up and connect. And if you're rocking a band t-shirt today, drop a picture in the comments, all right? Love to see you guys playing along at home on this.
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Mix 106. Chad Tyson, Def Leppard, and Nickelback both announced big tours for next year last week, and tickets for both runs going on sale tomorrow. And of course, Nickelback's got a new record coming out here at the end of the month too. Can't wait for that, because unlike some people, I never hated Nickelback. It's Candlebox.

0: Mix 106. Chad Tyson, interesting message in on the talk back mic on iHearts, and I don't know who sent this in because they didn't tell me what their name was, but it made me laugh a little bit.
1: I think you could use a break. I'm about to shine on you, crazy diamond.
0: I could use a 25-minute break, but if I play that, I guarantee I'll probably get more than a break from my boss. So let's just do this one right now. Speak to me, breathe in the air, Pink Floyd.

regular man.

0: Mix 106. Chad Tyson, your Rhythmics rocking things tonight. Thanks for hanging out. So, Halloween. You think that should be a national holiday? I'm sure you said yes. I mean, I'd love for it to be a national holiday. I just don't think that'll ever happen. And I get where people are coming from here. And honestly, this year, we don't have to worry about it because Halloween's on a Saturday. So you have the day off unless you have to work that Saturday, October 31st. But it's not going to conflict with school or work. And that's the big sticking point here on why people want it to be a holiday. Because it sucks having kids and having to rush home, get everybody in their costumes, and out trick-or-treating. It's like the whole thing is on fast forward, including dinner. So yeah, I get it. But according to this survey from Ferrero Halloween, 58% of adults say it should be a national holiday, and that's where they get a majority of Americans. Yeah. It's actually 58% of probably 2,000 people. But like I said, I'd love to see it. Just don't think it'll ever happen.
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